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ain't a masterpiece. Oh my, my, oh my, my love. I take one look at you, you're taking me out.

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1: 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I was born in the